0: Okora Monde. Francemusique.fr.
1: All right, I say we're getting ready to get down.
2: Yeah.
1: Hey, look, you got one over here. It's I say
2: working. We're getting ready to get down. Yeah. Got a mic over here, ain't working. It ain't working. We got one here, ain't working.
1: Test.
2: Hey, we got one mic over here, ain't working.
1: Okay, we're gonna see. They say one mic over here ain't working.
2: One mic over here, right here, ain't working.
1: I hear you. See, could you make it work?
2: What you say? What?
1: I say, Mighty!
2: What?
1: Cootie got fire.

0: Mother, when the morning comes. We gon' bump on while walking, little child, while Lord have mercy, we don't mind dying. My spy boy holla, cool, I bump on walking, little child, while Lord have mercy, when the morning comes. Boy, don't start no trouble, Lord have mercy, might have to shoot the gun.
1: Everybody got a gallon.
0: What? 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
1: 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It was going to be got out of Wagu, got on by. The Munga ran away young, you never been to the Yamaka Munga about it. It was got his own Yamazara Taratanda, where you come, got a guy of Wagu, got on by. 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

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I'm gonna dig a deep hole and I'm gonna dig a deep hole and I'm gonna dig a deep hole and I'm gonna dig a deep hole and I'm gonna dig a deep hole and I'm gonna dig a deep hole and I'm gonna dig a deep hole and

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I'm going to go to the house. I'm going to go to the house. I'm going to go to the house. I'm going to go to the house. I'm going to go to the house. I'm going to go to the house. I'm going to go to the house. I'm going to go to the house. I'm going to go to the house. I'm going to go to the house. I'm going to go to the house. I'm going to go to the house. I'm going to go to the house. I'm going to go to the house. I'm going to go to the house. I'm going to go to the house. I'm going to go to the house. I'm going to go to the house. I'm going to go to the house. I'm going to go to the house. I'm going to go to the house. I'm going to go to the house. I'm going to go to the house. I'm going to go to the house. I'm going to go to the house. I'm going to go to the house. I'm going to go to the house. I'm going to go to the house. I'm going to go to the house. I'm going to go to the house. I'm going to go to the house. I'm going to go to the house. I'm going to go to the house. I'm going to go to the house. I'm going to go to the house. I'm going to go to the

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And that's followed by the Maids of Mullagh, and then Major Harrison's Fedora.

pillars and it is for our brethren to build together in unity. It is like the precious ointment upon the head that run down upon the beard. Even the Aaron's beard that went down to the skirts of his garment. Like the Jew of Hermon, like the Jew that descend upon the mount of Zion. Dear the Lord, our God, Rastafari, command your blessing.

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Good and how pleasant it is for brethren to see unity.

Events of the day become history of tomorrow. Hence, a nation without the knowledge of its past history is like a tree without roots. We will now take you in Mozambique. This is a landmass situated at the southeasterly tip of Africa, where Vasco da Gama, after rounding the Cape of Good Hope successfully in 1492, landed in Mozambique with high fever and his ship wrecked. Mozambique enjoyed to the fullest Mother Nature. They had total freedom in expressing the art, craft, and the culture.

landed here until this time, it has been nothing but blood, sweat and tears throughout the years. But the struggle continues.